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1: CJ Smooth and my dude was going through it last weekend. 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It's Benson Boone, Time of My Life on BLI.

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1: You one of them? 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
2: You heard the man. Let's jump right into it. Nothing says summertime like this one right here. It's Dara Larson, Lush Life on BLI.

0: Shakira, Burna Boy, Die Die at number 4 in the Long Island's Most Wanted Countdown. At number 3, she's made her way back on the list. It's Taylor Swift, I Knew It, I Knew You on 106.1 BLI.
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That is a name I haven't said in a long time. Doja Cat on Long Island's number one for all the hits, 106.1 BLI's TJ Smooth. 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
1: Yeah, baby, it's your man TJ Smooth, and that is my time. 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

You're 106.1, a BLI, Brown, Sheep, and Patchogue, Long Island traffic. There's a disabled vehicle over on the LIE westbound at exit 44N, Seaford, Oyster Bay. Seeing lots of delays over there, so proceed with caution. The rest of the island is looking pretty good right now. 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I'm Alexa, and that's your 106.1. BLI, Brown, Sheep, and Patchogue, Long Island traffic.

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2: All right, what's up? Let's get going. Welcome to Wednesday, everybody.
3: Yola.
2: It is Wednesday, right?
3: Yeah, it's Wednesday.
2: Yeah, another hot, sticky, humid, muggy, moist day on tap. Could see some rain up to a high of around 90. Welcome to the show.
3: Hello.
2: How are you this morning, Allie?
3: Oh, I'm doing just great. Thank you.
2: We got more Doja Cat tickets coming up.
3: Yep.
2: 7:20, we'll do those. Plus a daily disaster right from the Long Island headlines. This is some fascinating stuff.
3: Mm-hmm.
2: Long Island stripper. Stay with me here.
3: Okay.
2: Is suing a doctor.
3: Okay.
2: But not for malpractice.
3: Oh.
2: However, empty promises. He might be a dog, but is she entitled to anything? We'll get into it with our daily disaster right after.

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2: Brought to you by College Hunks Hauling Junk and College Hunks Moving. He might be a dog, but is she entitled to anything? A disaster ripped right from the Long Island headlines. A Long Island stripper recently sued a wealthy married doctor.
3: Okay.
2: Because of their 18-month affair.
3: Okay.
2: Rosnana Kassoon, again, allegedly.
3: Yeah.
2: This is just according to the lawsuit, says Dr. Keith Horning promised to leave his wife for her. Kassoon says the doctor later turned on her and sought to have her arrested after she told his wife about the affair.
3: Oh.
2: So she was mad. He didn't leave the wife.
3: Mm-hmm.
2: She said, oh, the truth gonna come out today.
3: Well, she's expecting money from this?
2: The lawsuit is seeking damages that could exceed a $1 million.
3: She can't. She's not going to get nothing. She's going to get diddly squat.
2: I don't know. I think she's going to get something.
3: No, she's not going to get anything because it's just, it's a relationship.
2: Yeah, but here's the thing. Now this dude's name is all over the news. And he's going to want this to go away rather quickly.
3: Yeah.
2: And how do you make something go away rather quickly? Cha-ching.
3: Yeah, but regardless, it's never going to go away for him because he's a doctor, right? So when people Google him, because Google reviews, whatever, this will come up in association with his name.
2: Maybe.
3: So it will never go away.
2: Maybe not, but there's ways around that you can get those Google reviews pushed down and this, that, and the other thing.
3: I'm actually surprised he's not suing for defamation of character.
2: I mean, what is she defaming? He cheated on his wife?
3: Well, yeah, I guess that's true.
2: Where's the defamation?
3: True. Yeah, I guess that's true. Yeah.
2: You know, it's not like he's single and she's telling people he was married and cheating.
3: No, she's just telling the facts, which isn't defamation.
2: She's speaking the truth.
3: Okay, fair.
2: So then the question becomes, is she entitled to anything?
3: No, she's not.
2: 631-301-1061. TJ, you disagree.
4: Maybe a little something.
2: Right, like you want to say no, right?
4: I want to say no, but they did commit to something.
2: Yeah.
4: So maybe they get a little.
3: My thing is, there is no commitment there, though. Unless it is in writing and this man is like signing on the X and saying, I'm leaving my wife and you are entitled to XYZ if we don't work out, then that's the only way this is really, you know, valid.
2: In a court
3: of law.
4: It becomes a true relationship.
2: I just want to know, and this story, by the way, all allegedly, we need to use that word,
4: allegedly.
2: Right. I just don't know somebody as smart as a doctor.
3: Yeah.
2: How they could be so allegedly dumb to think getting involved with a stripper is a good idea.
3: There's still people.
2: Well, of course there's still people.
3: Yeah.
2: But you can't assume that getting into a relationship with a stripper is going to last and be everlasting.
3: Hang on a second.
2: Long-lasting.
3: You're making this seem like it's this entire woman's personality. Like, yes, that's what we know of her, but maybe, but no, not true.
4: Maybe she's trying to become a doctor.
2: Maybe.
3: You never know. And maybe they
4: went to med school.
2: Or maybe she's trying to play doctor.
3: But also, maybe they didn't meet in that way. You know, that just, it is what her profession is, but maybe they didn't meet that way. You don't know that.
2: See, I'm not usually one for people that are sue happy that will just all of a sudden, just any problem they have, just be like, I'm going to sue.
3: Yeah.
2: However, I am for it in this case. And I'll tell you the exact reason as to why I think this is a good thing coming up on the other side of this with our Daily Disaster. Again, 631-301-1061. Should this Long Island stripper be entitled to anything financially after the doctor she was in a relationship with promised he would leave his wife for her and then never did?

0: 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Good morning. Roads are looking really good. LIE is all clear. Northern and Southern State look good. And Sunrise looks pretty good, too. The only thing you're really seeing over there is that usual buildup eastbound over the Shinnecock Canal. But other than that, it is smooth sailing. I'm Alexa, and that's your 106.1 Via Live Brown, Jeep and Fat Dog, Long Island traffic.
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3: Talking about that Long Island doctor stripper relationship. This thing is just bonkers. The whole suing situation.
4: It's pretty crazy. It's
3: getting Long Island to call in wanting more.
5: Oh, you're going to have to go over that story again.
3: So, I like that you want details. So, we have a story from Long Island. There was a doctor that was having an affair with a stripper for a year and a half. He promised he was going to leave his wife. He never did. So, she told the wife about the affair. Doctor didn't like that. Threatened to have her arrested. Obviously, she feels threatened. She's now suing him for $1 million plus. Our question is, do you think she's entitled to anything?
5: I don't think so. They both consented technically, and either way, as a stripper that she was or is, she's still asking for money.
3: Well, you know, I don't know if she's necessarily suing just because he didn't leave his wife. I think that's part of it. I think what she's suing for are the threats of having her arrested after she told the wife. So maybe she's feeling like sort of harassed post-relationship.
5: So now the guy is harassing her of...
3: Allegedly.
5: Oh, wow.
3: But don't you think, and may I just ask, don't you think, as dumb as this sounds, to be suing over an affair where the guy didn't leave his wife, maybe, just maybe, this would give men or women down the line thinking about cheating a little bit of a pause, especially if they are rich or have a lot of money and those, you know, material items or those monies could be at risk with making a dumb decision like this. Maybe this could
5: this guy could lose his whole job.
3: Right. You know, his whole career could be tarnished. So maybe this would give people pause, Allie.
4: Well, here's my thing.
3: About cheating down the line.
4: And you mentioned he might lose his job or his wife. He should lose his wife. Let's be honest.
5: He should. I wouldn't.
4: Yeah, you're not being faithful to the marriage. Adios, amigo. Yeah.
5: Exactly.
4: The job thing, it's like, listen, people don't think about the consequences of their actions beforehand, and they really should.
3: Mm.
5: Yeah, they don't think before they do, some people.
3: No, that's very, very true. And by the way...
5: Wow, that's crazy.
3: Good luck to them, yes. We wish them the best.
4: Yes.
3: Thank you for the phone call. And by the way, earlier when I said, for a doctor to get involved with a stripper, what are you thinking is going to be the end result? I'm not saying you can't have a relationship with somebody that is an exotic dancer or it participates in that type of career. I'm just saying, when you're a wealthy doctor with an established family and career, you have to know, or at least assume, getting involved with somebody like that is not going to be good for your personal and professional life.
4: I think you should just focus on who you're involved with, which is your wife. I think that would be probably,
3: dance with who you came to the dance with.
4: Exactly.
3: Yeah, don't go off to the corner and find somebody new.
4: Right.
3: Well, yes, as our caller said, best of luck to them.
4: Right.
3: Can't wait to see the Netflix documentary on this one in a year and a half. That's our Daily Disaster. We do it weekdays 6:05 and 8:05 here on Syke and Alley Alley in the Morning.
6: Coming up, gonna play a little Drive Time 5. Now, hey, dating icks. We've all been there, right?
4: Of course.
6: You're on a date, think it's going well, until the person on the other end of the table does something that makes you go, ugh.
4: Yeah, completely icks, yeah.
6: Come on. How about financial dating icks? The most icky of ick when it comes to money while dating somebody. Number 6 on the top 10 list was keeping secret accounts. Not telling the person you're with that you've got multiple bank accounts.
4: Or depends how long you've been with them on that
6: money
4: one.
6: Stashed under the mattress.
4: Yeah.
6: That was number 6. What are the top 5? If you want to get a guess in 631-301-1061, the top 5 financial dating icks. Long Island Ducks tickets on the way. Your guess is coming up on Syke and Alley Alley in the Morning.

0: 629, mix of sun and clouds today. Less humid from what we're told, but still pretty sticky, I would bet.
1: A little sticky.
0: It's 106.1 BLI, Long Island's number one for all the hits. Psych and Alley Alley in the morning. Getting ready to play Drive Time 5. Get those guesses in at 631-301-1061. We're talking the top five financial dating icks.
1: Yes.
0: What would an example of that be? Well, number six on the list was secret bank accounts.
1: Mm-hmm.
0: Not telling the person you're with you've got multiple places that you're keeping your money.
1: Seems a little sus.
0: If you want to get a guess in for the top five financial dating icks, things that the person you're with might do with their money or talk about their money in a way that would give you a ugh ick, 631-301-1061.
1: 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The roads are looking good this morning. LIE is all clear. Seaford Oyster Bay is looking good. Meadowbrook looks good. And so does the Wantagh. Of course, you got that usual buildup over on Sunrise, eastbound over the Shinnecock Canal. But other than that, it is smooth sailing. I'm Alexa, and that's your 106.1 and BLI, Brown, Steep and Patchogue, Long Island traffic.
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0: It's very uncomfortable when you're with somebody romantically. 631-301-1061. The top five financial dating icks. Drive Time 5 is next. I know.

0: 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Going to be nice today. Mix of sun and clouds. Less humid, up to a high of around 90.
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1: 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Long Island's number one for all the hits. And the home of Syke and Alley Alley in the morning.
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0: The top five financial dating icks. 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Drive Time 5 brought to you by College Hunks Hauling Junk and College Hunks Moving. You got a guess?
4: I would say you find out that they have like $100,000 in student loans.
0: Hiding your debt. Yeah. Finding out that they have it is not a big deal. A lot of people have student loan debt.
5: Yeah.
0: It's just pretending as if you don't.
5: But the the excessiveness of it is what you got to question.
0: What's your name, buddy?
4: Steve.
0: How much debt you have? No, I'm just kidding. You got to tell us. We're not dating.
4: No, that was a great question. I just finished paying off my children's $125,000 student loan.
5: Good
0: for you. That's a good dad, man. Wow. I was just thinking about that the other day because I paid off my student loans. I had about $120,000 from Hofstra. It took me about 20 years to pay off.
5: I remember I was here with you when we celebrated.
0: Yeah, and that was great for a year until I now have to start paying my daughter's tuition every year. So
4: I know the feeling.
0: You hang on 1 second, all right, bud?
4: Thank you.
0: No problem. BLI, good morning. Hello, you got a guess?
6: Using their credit cards.
0: Now, I would argue most people are using credit cards nowadays, or Apple Pay, or
5: unless they're saying using your date's credit cards.
0: Oh.
5: You know what I'm saying?
0: Well, that one didn't make the list, but yeah, that would be a problem.
5: Mm-hmm.
0: And not finding out about it until later.
5: Yeah.
0: 631-301-1061. Number two is hiding debt or any inflating income. Let's see here.
5: One of these things you shouldn't technically never do on a first date. People do it, but I think you shouldn't.
0: Also, think about sometimes when you need, I'm not going to say because it will give it away. Okay. I almost gave it away there. I don't want to do that.
5: I think my hint was good.
0: 631-301-1061. More Drive Time 5 coming up. I had a

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0: 106.1 BLI, Long Island's number one for all the hits. Playing Drive Time 5, the top five financial dating icks. If you want to get a guess in, 631-301-1061. Already guessed, hiding debt. I've got about $400,000 in credit card bills, so it's going to take me some time to pay that off. But don't worry, I'm giving the minimum every month.
1: Yeah, okay.
0: All they want is $40.
1: Yeah.
0: It's great. Four left here. Drive Time 5 brought to you by College Hunks Hauling Junk and College Hunks Moving. You got a guess?
2: Yes, being a bad tipper.
0: Being a bad tipper. No. Sorry. BLI, good morning. Hello.
3: Hey, good morning. Child support?
0: Child support, no. Being a bad tipper, surprising that that's not a top fiver.
1: Yeah, because that's...

0: me would show kind of like that you're just not respectful of people who are, you know, I guess in that position.
1: I mean, don't get me wrong. There are times when service staff do not deserve a decent tip or sometimes a tip at all.
0: Sure.
1: But when they do and you're cheaping on them.
0: Yeah, it's not a cute look.
1: A little bit of a turnoff. Let's go through this here. The top five financial dating icks. Already talked about hiding debt. How about asking to borrow money on dates?
0: Mm-hmm. And listen, here's the thing with that. If you've been together for a while and you're established and it's like every once in a while, I don't really care.
1: Yeah.
0: But if it's like an all the time kind of thing, it's
1: the longer you're together, the more your money is theirs and vice versa.
0: Yeah, yeah.
1: But like date number two.
0: It's not, yeah.
1: You mind getting this? splitting bills unevenly. This bothers me when you go out with a group of people and you get something that's like $20.
0: Don't even start me on this.
1: Other people got other stuff. It's like,
0: and
1: well,
0: they all
1: we
0: got all cocktails.
1: We
0: and
1: all
0: stuff.
1: Owe 50. No,
0: right. It's like, no, you owe probably 70. I owe 20. I got mozzarella sticks.
1: I also read and understood that one originally as when you need change and it's like, hey, do you have change of a 50?
0: No.
1: And you get like 120.
0: Yeah, no.
1: Two tens.
0: No.
1: A couple singles.
0: No.
1: Do you have nickels back there? overspending on dates to impress your date. I don't mind that so much. I think that's a normal thing a guy would try to do when out on a date, traditionally.
0: If you don't have the money, though, to do it,
1: yeah,
0: then that's just not responsible.
1: Overspending and then asking to borrow.
0: Yeah. Good point.
1: And then constantly talking about money. Mm-hmm. Early on in the relationship or on dates.
0: Seems like a bit of a gold digger.
1: Should not be a topic of conversation, at least until you've dated for, I'd say, a month or two.
0: For sure. Yeah, yeah.
1: Start trickling in with the money discussions. That's your Drive Time 5 list for today. We do it every single weekday right around 6:30 here on Syke and Allie Allie in the morning. Coming up, Allie Allie with what we need to know.
0: So if you are looking to meet your other half, your better half, if you will, this experience will 1,000% match you with your soulmate. Not a dating app, by the way. And it's very affordable to try.
1: That's next on Syke and Allie Allie in the morning.

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4: All right, and it's all brought to you by College Hunks Hauling Junk and College Hunks Moving. So there's a new experience that will 100% match you with the person you're supposed to be with. There is a catch, but we will get to it in just a second. It's not a dating app, by the way. First, I want to talk about movies, because just the other day, we found out that Julie Andrews, Queen Julie Andrews that she is not going to be in Princess Diaries 3. Which was very sad because the whole movie was surrounding her and Anne Hathaway. But she said she's no longer part of the storyline, and she's leaving that in the past.
5: Is she leaving that in the past, or they just didn't ask her to be a part of
4: the
5: movie?
4: She said that she didn't like the direction it was going.
5: So they didn't ask her to be a part of the movie?
4: No, they paid their respect to Julie Andrews, I'm sure.
6: I don't know.
4: How could you not have her in the film?
5: Because if she's not part of the story, then what do you need her for?
4: I guess. But even for like a 5-minute cameo, I'm sure they would.
6: If they
4: could have Julie Andrews in the movie, they would.
6: All right.
4: But I want to keep it going with movies real quick, because obviously everyone remembers Blockbuster. Blockbuster is kind of back in a way. 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If you go to it, it literally mimics what Blockbuster used to be, just in a digital way.
5: That's not fun.
4: So it looks like you're going down the aisles of Blockbuster, and it's showing different movies and leads you to their streaming site.
5: Oh, that's kind of cool.
4: It is kind of cool.
5: And what it does is pretty cool.
4: Go to it. 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
5: I don't trust websites that don't end in .com. Anytime I hear a .net or a /.net, it bothers me.
4: No, but it's actually really cool. Like, I've been on it just walking down the aisles for like a little bit.
5: We probably have so many viruses on that computer now.
4: It's a good point, actually. I'm going to close out of
5: We're
4: that.
5: We're going to get an email later from IT. Please don't visit any websites that don't end in .com.
4: Right. Good point. All right. So if you are looking for love or companionship or whatever you want, there's a new experience in the city. It's a Miss Connections photo booth. Mm. So you answer a few questions on your phone. You go into the photo booth. You snap your picture. It will print out picture of you and your perfect match, who also ended up at that photo booth.
5: So it's like real life in real time, Hinge or Tinder or...
4: Correct. Yeah. So the problem is, there's a little bit, you got to be a little bit of like, you know, a detective. Because
5: okay.
4: All you get is the picture of the person and
5: That's
4: their
5: creepy.
4: Name.
5: Now you're just running around town with a picture of somebody you don't know.
4: But listen, you're signing up for this, right? So
5: yeah.
4: Now you know I'm going to keep my eye out for this person. And also, if you're doing this, most likely that person's still in the area if they just did it. You know, I would hang around for a bit, see if anyone pulls my picture.
5: Yeah.
4: If I'm looking to do this.
5: Yeah, if you were still single.
4: 100%.
5: You'd be sitting there all day.
4: There was a time that, who was it? It was a, one of those like witchy people. I forget what they're called.
5: One of the witchy people.
4: No, you know what I'm saying? Someone came up to me. Someone came up to me and said I was going to meet the love of my life in a
5: psychic?
4: Coffee shop. Yeah, yeah, yeah.
5: You call psychics witchy people?
4: I couldn't remember the name.
5: Sounds insulting.
4: Sorry, I didn't mean to offend. But someone came up to me and said I was going to meet the love of my life in a coffee shop.
5: And you sat in that coffee shop all day on that day, didn't
4: I
5: you?
4: I did.
5: Yeah.
4: And
5: you were all
4: yeah.
5: dolled up too, I remember.
4: Yep. And then it didn't work out, so I went to go see the Mario Brothers movie because I was so bummed.
5: And this is the part of the conversation where you say, but I'm so glad I didn't meet somebody
4: no,
5: that day. No,
4: 100%.
5: Okay, because you didn't.
4: 100%.
5: You missed that part.
4: No, 100%.
5: So I was so bummed, so I went and saw the Mario Brothers movie.
4: No, now I'm happy.
5: And I gave you space to talk about your current boyfriend, Nick, but you didn't. So I just wanted to make sure you got that.
4: Love you
5: there.
4: Very much.
5: All right.
4: I'm Ali. That's all you need to know.
5: Thanks, Ali. Appreciate that. As always, coming up, in a day and age where it seems everybody is asking for money with GoFundMe, this one might be a little too far.
4: Oh.
5: Wait until you hear what one man is asking people online money for.
4: Oh.
5: Let's just say he's not happy with his size.
4: Okay, it could go many different directions.
5: I'll explain more at 7:05.
7: 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Good morning. Roads are looking great this morning. LIE is all clear. Northern and Southern State are looking good. Sunrise is all clear, and the SAG is all good to go. 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Brown Jeep in Patchogue, Long Island traffic.
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6: I know. I hate that.
5: 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Let's just say he wasn't happy with his size. I will explain more next.
6: Here 106.1 will be alive. Brown, Steep, and Patchogue. Long Island traffic. Roads are looking good this morning. Really no major delays at all. LIE looks good. Northern and Southern State are all clear. The only thing you're really seeing is a little bit of slowdown over on the William Floyd Parkway. Northbound approaching Montauk Highway. Other than that, everything looks good. I'm Alexa, and that's your 106.1 BLI Brown, Steep, and Patchogue, Long Island traffic.

0: often on Long Island Facebook or Instagram pages do we see people asking for money on their GoFundMe?
1: Too often.
0: And not even for anything that we'd feel as though we need to give them money for.
1: No, but then you feel pressured because you know the people.
0: Like they need a new carburetor.
1: Mm-hmm.
0: Or
1: I hate when they send you the link personally, too, because then you're like, oh, snap.
0: Yeah, or they're moving and they need help with a moving company. Send me money.
1: Yeah.
0: And I always say, I blame the people that are giving the money, not asking for the money.
1: Yeah, I guess.
0: It's 106.1 BLI, Long Island's number one for all the hits. Psych and Ali Ali in the morning. Wait till you hear this. Somebody's asking for money to increase their size.
1: Of?
0: What do you think?
1: Their bank account, hopefully?
0: Nope.
1: Oh, God.
0: This dude.
1: Oh, God, it's a dude.
0: Is asking for money and has gotten more than $13,000 through GoFundMe.
1: Wow.
0: To enlarge himself.
1: Okay.
0: Now,
1: yeah.
0: He's gained international attention for claiming to have the world's smallest.
1: Oh.
0: He's scheduled for an enhancement procedure in just a few days. They're going to use a semi-permanent dermal filler to increase.
1: I wonder if
0: size.
1: He's like, I don't want to say this. I wonder if he's promising people, like, for lack of better words, a ride, you know? After,
0: I don't think that would be legal, number one.
1: I don't know.
0: Number two, he's not. No, he apparently says he's got the world's smallest.
1: Uh-huh.
0: And the wild part is that a Beverly Hills doctor reportedly offered to give him a procedure for free, $20,000 procedure.
1: Really? Just
0: for
1: to
0: free.
1: Say that she did or he did?
0: And he went with a different doctor. He's like, no, thanks.
1: Oh. Maybe he wanted the money.
0: I'll get the money from my Facebook friends. Thank you.
1: But if it's $20,000, then he didn't even get enough yet.
0: He said his condition, well, that surgery was 20 grand.
1: Okay,
0: he,
1: okay.
0: The doctor that was offering was going to do it for 20 grand.
1: Fine.
0: It might not cost that, you
1: okay.
0: know, other places.
1: Unless he's still going to that person and pocketing the 13K.
0: Maybe that doctor was also offering to give a little bit more than other doctors are willing to give.
1: Maybe. You know? Good point. Yeah, maybe a few like, extra thousand.
0: How much per inch do you think?
1: Yeah, it's a good point. It's actually a really good point.
0: He says it's affected much more than his dating life. He's had difficulty even using the bathroom comfortably. He hopes the procedure will give him more comfort and a sense of normalcy.
1: Okay. Well, you know what?
0: Yeah.
1: Mazel. Mazel to you if, you know,
0: mm-hmm.
1: whatever makes you happy.
0: Small victory that's going to lead to a very... a slightly bigger victory.
1: Maybe.
0: Good for that guy. But I could not believe that. And the fact that people were actually... And he wasn't lying about what he was going to use the money for. He was upfront about it.
1: Yeah, I am curious how small is small, though. Right? Because you got to ask that question. If you're putting it out there, you got
0: to
1: ask.
0: No, you don't. Just go to Google. It'll show you.
1: I'm good. I don't actually want to see it. I just, you know.
0: Sure you don't.
1: I don't see. I'm good.
0: All right, coming up, 7:20, we got tickets for Doja Cat.
1: Yeah.
0: Those are on the way, plus 11 minutes more. Just 11 minutes more a day.
1: Oh.
0: 11 minutes more a day. You're doing more for your health than those who say, screw those 11 more minutes.
1: Okay.
0: What do you need to be doing more of in your day by 11 minutes more? I'll tell you at 7:25.
2: You're 106.1 BLI, Brown, Jeep, and Fat Jog, Long Island traffic. So you are starting to see a little bit of buildup over on the southern state. Northbound approaching the sag. Not too bad yet, though. Overall, things are moving really well across the island. LIE is looking good. Sunrise is all clear, and the Wantagh is good to go. I'm Alexa, and that's your 106.1 BLI, Brown, Jeep, and Fat Jog, Long Island traffic.
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0: 7:20. 106.1 BLI, Long Island's number one for all the hits. Doja Cat, Hitting the Garden. You want to go? Caller 26-313-01-1061. You said yesterday there was an opener added, correct?
1: I believe it's Lotto.
0: Oh, Lotto.
1: Yeah.
0: You want to go? Caller 26-313-01-1061. The tickets are all yours. And coming up, 7:25, going to get to Random Facts. 11 minutes more. That's all. Just 11 minutes more a day. Of doing this. And you're going to be doing more for your health than those who say, I don't need 11 more minutes. But you do. And I'll tell you what it is coming up at 7:25.

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2: Alrighty,
0: Rue, coming up in just a second. 11 more minutes, that's all. Just 11 minutes more a day doing this is doing more for your health than those who say, I don't need 11 more minutes.
2: Interesting.
0: I'm just good, thanks.
2: Okay.
0: We'll get to that in just a second. However, first, news out of China.
2: Ooh.
0: A man has recently set a new Guinness World Record by spinning 33 hula hoops at the same time while upside down.
2: Wow, good for him. I can't do it right side up and I can't do one.
0: That's crazy.
2: Yeah.
0: He was hanging upside down from playground equipment. Two friends pulled the hula hoops over his head and down to his hips. He beat the previous record by 10 hula hoops.
2: Wow.
0: And he's only been hula hooping for 8 years. He started hula hooping to lose weight.
2: Isn't it cool to think somewhere in the world right now there's a person doing competitive hula hooping?
0: Yeah.
2: Like, you would never think that. But
0: and upside
2: you really,
0: down.
2: Yeah, you really don't know what people are doing in their own homes, huh?
0: From China to Cleveland we go. A man making some big news after running a mile in 4 minutes and 17 seconds while pushing his daughter in a stroller.
2: Wow, good for him.
0: A four-minute mile. I've recently got into... like running?
2: Yes.
0: My mile time is between 9 and 10 minutes.
2: Good for you though, Syke. You did a race the other day and it was like 1 hour and 7 minutes, right?
0: I did a 10K, yeah, 6 miles, just over 6 miles. Thank you.
2: Giving you your props.
0: An hour and 7 minutes, yes.
2: Yes.
0: Out of 340
2: Very
0: people,
2: good.
0: I was 175th, but
2: excellent.
0: No big deal. Yeah, Guinness verifies the time. They say he'll hold the title for the fastest mile pushing a stroller.
2: Wow.
0: I would imagine that's just the fastest mile with or without a stroller.
2: I would think so.
0: 4 minutes and 17 seconds?
2: Crazy work.
0: Nuts. All right. From 4 minutes to 11 minutes we go. New study says an additional 11 minutes of sleep every night can reduce heart attacks and strokes by 10%. They also say 4.5 more minutes of brisk walking.
2: Okay.
0: And an extra 50 grams of veggies each day can also do this as well. All these things together and you're in tip-top shape.
2: It's interesting because I feel like I don't get the extra 11 minutes, but then I also do. Like,
0: because I don't
2: sleep at night, but I'll sleep during the day. So as long as you're getting it in there, you're fine, right?
0: Allie's like a bat. She sleeps upside down in a cave middle of the day.
2: Yeah,
0: Comes alive at night.
2: I love it.
0: But yeah, I mean, 11. So what if you sleep like 10 hours a night?
2: I guess you need that still.
0: Another 11
2: minutes
0: is really going to help you there.
2: Yeah, yeah.
0: Yeah. I guess the snooze time counts too, right?
2: That's not 11 minutes.
0: Didn't
2: I think snooze is like 2.5 or
0: didn't
2: something.
0: Didn't you learn? Wasn't it you that told us the snooze is 9 minutes?
2: Oh, it was me. Yeah, yeah, yeah.
0: Yeah, yeah, yeah. 9 minutes, right? The snooze?
2: Yeah, how long?
0: And you were right. I timed it out one day. All right, those are your random facts. 11 more minutes of sleep every day.
2: 9 minutes.
0: Can do wonders for your health. We do random facts every single weekday, 7:25 and 8:25. Do with them what you will. Coming up, we're going to play the $1,000 minute to win it. 10 questions, 60 seconds or less. General knowledge. Allie's got the questions today. I've got the timer. If you want to sign up to play, just go to WBLI.com/mornings to do so. Taking a look at... Give me a question. I don't want to take a look at your questions. Give me a question. Anything good?
2: No, I've got a bunch of good questions, obviously. All right, there's... do you want an exact question or...
0: Give me something food related. You got a food question on there today?
2: I do. You want the full question?
0: Yeah, I want the full question.
2: Okay, animals that only eat meat are referred to as what?
0: That's easy. I'm not going to give away the answer.
2: Well, I hope everyone knows it.
0: 7:40, the $1,000 minute to win it. Coming up.
3: 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There's a disabled bus over on the LIE westbound at exit 34 New Hyde Park Road. The right shoulder is blocked off, so you might see some delays, but doesn't look too bad right now. 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
1: 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We're on the phone with Sade, getting ready to play. How are you this morning, Sade?
2: I'm excited.
1: She's excited. She's ready to go. She has been ready to play the minute to win it for weeks now. You've been practicing. You've been rehearsing. You've been listening to other minute to win it's. How have you been faring each morning you've been playing?
2: I think I got a good shot.
1: Okay. I love
3: it.
1: All right. Sade, you got 10 questions, 60 seconds or less. General knowledge. Allie's got the questions. I've got the timer. It begins after she has finished question one. You know the deal. You can pass on a question if you need to, but only one question. And if time allows and you need that question, you have to come back and answer it correctly. Okay.
2: Thank you.
1: Sade, are you ready to play the $1,000 minute to win it?
2: I'm ready to take that cash.
1: And away we go.
3: Give me one type of cheese.
2: Gouda.
3: This actor portrayed the live-action Grinch in 2000.
2: Jim Carrey?
3: Munchkins are exclusively sold where?
2: Dunkin' Donuts.
3: Animals that only eat meat are referred to as what?
2: Carnivores.
3: Where can you find the Big Ben Clock Tower?
2: Big Ben, London.
3: In The Wizard of Oz, what is the name of Dorothy's dog?
2: Toto.
3: The New York Open is a tournament surrounding what sport?
2: Say that one more time.
3: The New York Open is a tournament surrounding what sport?
2: Tennis.
3: What state is Mount Rushmore in?
2: Mount Rushmore. South Dakota?
3: What is the deadliest animal in the world?
2: Deadliest animal in the world.
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0: No problem, Sade. 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
0: All right, coming up 6 minutes, Allie, with what we need to know, what you got.
1: Okay, guys, so we've heard of nude beaches, obviously, but imagine the shock of going to this one place and seeing naked people everywhere.
0: Just walk into a Walmart.
1: It's not Walmart.
0: Especially Florida Walmart.
1: There's a new place we're getting nude.
0: All right, that's on the way at 7:50.

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3: 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So, everyone's heard of nude beaches, but you've never heard of being naked at this one particular place. And you might see it more often. I'm not sure if you'll want to, though. So we'll get to that in just a second. But first, it's almost back to school time. And I don't know if a lot of people know about this, but at WBLI.com, we're giving you money for your back to school shopping. Oh. 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
5: Mm-hmm. I was in Target the other day and I saw a whole bunch of back to school shopping stuff and I said, wow. And I'm lucky because my daughter's only four.
3: Mm-hmm.
5: But by the time she is going to need all that stuff,
3: it's a lot. It adds up quick.
5: I'm sure the prices will be even bigger than they are right now.
3: And God forbid you want a character notebook. That's enough. That's more money
5: or
3: in itself. Right. God forbid.
5: Friggin' backpack to like $50.
3: I know. It's crazy.
5: What the hell?
3: It's crazy. Also, want to let everyone know this. Coming to Disney Plus and Hulu this week, the Jonas Brothers podcast has been doing so good. It's called Hey Jonas. It's now going to be on Disney Plus and Hulu. So you can watch the guys on Disney Plus and Hulu.
5: I love all of these audio forms that are just becoming visual.
3: Yeah, no, I know. I like it.
5: The lines are now blurred. Visual is audio and audio is visual.
3: It's true.
5: One and the same. Can I just say though, Hey Jonas, what a terrible name for a podcast. There's so many other things they probably could have done that would have been a lot more.
3: I'm fine with Hey Jonas. Whatever they want to do is fine.
5: But Hey Jonas, that's the name of the podcast?
3: Yeah, I'm fine with anything that they want to do and give us is okay.
5: Lazy.
3: I like it. But anyway, we're getting nude, people. And a lot of people go to nude beaches, to each his own, whatever you want to do.
4: All right, I'm just pulling down my pants.
3: Okay, wait, hang on a second.
4: You said we're getting nude.
3: Okay,
4: right?
3: Pull them back up.
4: Not literally? Oh,
3: no.
4: Sorry.
3: Can you pull them back up? Thanks. No, so there's a place in Florida that has started nude dining experiences in steakhouses. Gives a whole
5: that
3: new meaning.
5: That sounds dangerous.
3: Gives a whole new meaning to New York Strip.
5: Yes,
3: you
5: it
3: know
5: does.
3: What I'm saying? They literally do nude dining nights the first Monday of every month. Tickets for the 5-course clothing optional meal is $250 for men, $150 for women. I don't know why it's a difference in cost there. And $300 for couples.
5: Mm.
3: Could you imagine sitting in a steakhouse just eating your filet mignon and just everyone's naked?
5: Like, how's your top sirloin? It's really good. You want a piece? I wasn't talking about your steak.
3: I heard this and I had fear all over my body because this is something.
5: Those hot plates are sizzling with those steaks coming out.
3: Well, yeah, they're sizzling. First of all, they always tell you to watch your hands on those things. Now I got to watch my girls too.
5: Watch boys.
3: God forbid. Get you know, a boob on that plate.
5: You know, like you stand in front of a microwave, you cover all your bits. It's the same thing at the steakhouse. As they deliver your entree to the table, you have to cover all your bits.
3: See, the thing that worries me about this is obviously
5: the thing? Because there's multiple things for me.
3: There's multiple things, but the thing is, so this is starting in Florida, obviously.
5: Uh-huh.
3: But New York City always picks up on things like this.
5: Yeah.
3: And that's close enough us that gives me fear.
5: Are we talking like full on nude?
3: Full
5: because
3: on
5: are they putting covers on the seats for each individual ass?
3: Yeah, you know what that they say sanitized leather seat cushions.
5: Leather seat cushions.
3: Yeah, so I guess it's easier to scrub. Huh. Lap towels are provided.
5: What? This does not sound like a steakhouse.
3: The windows are blacked out and strict rules ban any touchy-feely kind of stuff.
5: Did they just refer to a napkin as a lap towel?
3: Yeah.
5: There, of all the things on planet Earth that we can come up with new names for, like the Jonas podcast, we decided, let's figure out a different name for the napkin. Yeah. I know, we'll call it a lap towel.
3: So now my next question is, are the wait staff also nude?
5: I hope not, because think about where you're sitting and where they're standing, the eye level. Poke your eye out.
3: Yeah, I know.
5: It's another thing to put on the list of worries.
3: And then, if I may, one more thing. How about the chef?
5: Mm.
3: Is the chef also nude? Because
5: what does it matter? There's going to be hair in my food either way.
3: Well,
5: so.
3: That was my next question. Do we have hair nets for everywhere?
5: Like junk hair nets? Like so they wrap it around And I get, so many questions.
3: You know, yeah, there really
5: the
3: is.
5: The only way to answer all of these is
3: just
5: to
3: visit, go.
5: To try.
3: Class Soiree Steakhouse is the name.
5: You know how our office manager sent out that email asking about what kind of fun things we'd like to do together as an office?
3: Yeah.
5: I'm suggesting a field trip.
3: No, you know what? I wouldn't want to see anyone here naked, to be honest.
5: That's mean.
3: Sorry.
5: It's so mean.
3: No, I just wouldn't. Would
5: I
3: you?
5: Can think of a couple people off the top of my head. Yeah, why not? Not because I'm attracted to them. I'm just curious what's going on under there.
3: All right.
5: That's all.
3: Okay, well, I'm Allie. That's all you need to know. I don't want to see none of y'all naked.
5: All right. Thanks, Allie.
3: Sure.
5: My favorite need to know. I think we
3: already
5: done.
3: Yeah, good.
5: All right, coming up, we got our daily disaster on the way at 8:05. Rebecca regrets ever taking her husband to hot yoga.
3: Oh.
5: Why her next steps could cause a very uncomfortable situation for her coach.
3: Oh.
5: And her husband.
3: Okay.
5: At hot yoga. That's on the way at 8:05.
0: Your 106.1 BLI branch deep in Patchogue, Long Island traffic. There's a crash on the Southern State eastbound at exit 22S Meadowbrook State Parkway. The right shoulder is blocked off over there, so you are seeing some heavy delays in the area. Taking a look at the LIEs, moving along pretty well. And the Seaford Oyster Bay is looking good. I'm Alexa, and that's your 106.1 BLI branch deep in Patchogue, Long Island traffic.
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5: All right, coming up next, our daily disaster, why Rebecca regrets ever taking her husband to hot yoga.
3: Oh.
5: Because now she can't get him to leave. 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And that's on the way in 3 minutes.
0: 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Crash on the Southern State eastbound at exit 22S Meadowbrook State Parkway. The right shoulder is blocked off and you're seeing some heavy delays in the area. And looking slow over on the Southern State northbound approaching the Sag, seeing heavy, heavy delays over there as well. 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I'm Alexa, and that's your 106.1 BLI, Brown, Deep in Patchogue, Long Island traffic.

0: be nice today. Mix of sun and clouds. Less humid, so at least there's that. But somehow I feel like the humidity will still be pretty bad.
1: So how y'all doing today?
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0: It's all brought to you by College Hunks Hauling Junk and College Hunks Moving. Rebecca on the phone. Some marriage meets mindfulness trouble.
4: Ooh.
0: Going on at home, or should I say in the yoga studio? What's the deal?
5: Yeah, so I finally got my husband, Dave, to go to hot yoga with me.
4: Oh, fun. I love hot yoga.
5: Right?
4: Yeah.
5: I love it. And it was like a chore to get him to go.
0: Yeah.
5: And he totally hated it.
4: Okay.
5: You know, sweating his eyes, complaining the whole ride home.
4: Yeah. Not for everybody.
0: It's not. I've done hot yoga and I feel as though I'm a pretty in shape guy and can get my physicality on. Hot yoga is a different kind of beast.
4: It really is, yeah.
0: Sit in a hot room, but I digress. So he not a fan of hot yoga, your husband, Dave?
5: No, and I thought he was just like never going to go back, but he did decide to go like one more time because he did say afterwards he felt a lot better, like the next day.
4: Yeah.
0: True.
5: So anyway, we go, and there's this different instructor. Her name's Chloe.
4: Okay.
5: And suddenly, Dave is just like a little yogi. Like, he loves it.
4: Oh.
0: Interesting. So, shout out to Chloe, the new trainer, for getting your man in shape. And obviously, you were taking him with you to get into better shape or better health. What's the deal here? Well, I don't see the disaster just yet.
5: Yeah, okay, so I'm not, like, throwing her any shout-outs because she's just, like, a little too flirty with him.
4: Oh, okay.
5: Like, which is why I think he likes it now.
4: Mm,
5: because she's always like, let me help you in doing, like, hands-on adjustments. And she's not, like, running around the room adjusting everybody else, but Dave just needs a lot of adjustments.
0: Yeah. Some people just need a little more adjusting than others.
5: Yeah, I don't know.
4: I don't know. It gives me weird vibes.
0: Like, oh, God, guys.
5: Yeah, and like she'll like giggle. Like it's like he'll say like a dumb dad joke and it's just like a little too funny.
0: Okay.
5: Like it's really bothering me. And it's not like, it's not egregious. It's not like she's full on hitting on him in front of me, but it's just like, I don't know what to do. I'm like so happy he finally has like a workout he likes and it's great, but it's also like she's flirting with him and I don't know. And I don't want to like bring it up because I feel like it'll be a fight and I also don't want to like ruin his motivation. It took him so long to like get him to find exercise.
0: Yeah.
5: So I don't know what to do.
0: So I'm assuming you're what? In your 40s about and maybe Chloe sounds as though you mentioned giggle. Anytime I hear the word giggle, I think of nobody over the age of 25.
4: So giggle.
0: You mentally, you're 9.
4: Okay.
0: So, a little different. And you're not yet 30
5: yet. Definitely not in her
0: 40s. Okay, right. Okay. So, here's my thinking here. Even though it might bother you, you're still going with him. Keep your mouth shut. Keep it sealed up. Zip the lip.
4: But if she's uncomfortable,
0: Dave
4: with
0: is healthy
4: it.
0: Now. His hamstrings are very flexible. He's out of the house. Maybe it'll benefit you in other ways. You won the battle.
4: Yeah, but
0: so
4: if,
0: don't blow up your own spot over a little friendly yoga energy.
4: I don't know if it's friendly energy though, because you have to understand also, Syke, at hot yoga, you're wearing very minimal clothes.
0: Some people wear like little to nothing.
4: Right. So it's like if you're already giving this quote unquote friendly energy, like I'm sorry, it's uncomfortable, and she's allowed to have boundaries say I'm not comfortable with this.
0: But you know,
4: especially if he's feeding into it, because clearly he is.
0: Rebecca, I will say this to you: the road to hell is paved with good intentions. You might want to speak up and think that you're doing the right thing and getting somebody's eyes or ears on this issue you're having with the yoga studio. But you know what's going to happen? It's going to cause more problems than it's going to cause solutions. Dave's going to be back on that couch eating his chips, looking like a fat slob come October.
4: No,
0: and it's all going to be your fault.
4: No, don't do that.
0: If you'd like, I have another suggestion.
4: What?
0: There's a lot of bending and flexing in hot yoga.
4: Yes.
0: Give Dave a bowl of chili right before. He'll let one rip right in front of Chloe. She'll never flirt with him again.
4: Here's the thing. I have an actual solution that's better than what Syke has. Ready?
0: I gave two very good solutions.
4: Hang on a second. there's other instructors that you guys can go to. There's other classes, right? It's not just the Chloe show there. So why don't you go to a different class? And then if he's like, oh, well, I want to go to this class, then be like, well, you love hot yoga. So what does it matter who you're going to now? Now you quote unquote love it. So he has to give in to that.
0: Rebecca, so have you been doing hot yoga for a while?
5: Yeah, I've been doing it for a couple of years.
0: Have you ever seen instructors flirty like this before, or is this another level of flirty? Or maybe not, it's just your man now is the one that's getting the attention and it makes you feel some sort of way.
5: I haven't seen it like this because they talk a lot during it.
0: Right.
5: So it's not a lot of like talking to us and like adjusting to us. So it does feel like there's something.
0: All right.
5: Going
0: so on. We'll open up the phone 631-301-1061. You're going to hot yoga with your man. You notice that the instructor is a little too maybe flirty with him or others. Do you speak up? Do you keep your lip zipped? Do you just take your man out of hot yoga and find a new studio? 631-301-1061. Rebecca, thanks for the phone call. Best of luck to you in your yoga journey and let us know how it turns out, okay?
5: Thank you. Namaste.
0: Namaste. You might not, actually.
5: You and Dave
0: might be leaving.
4: Namago now.
0: There you go. All right. Thank you, Rebecca. On the other side of this, one of our listeners says, nobody's addressing the biggest mistake that is a glaring mistake to make when it comes to this daily disaster. We'll get his thoughts plus more. You're at 631-301-1061.
3: You're 106.1 BLI, Brown, Deep and Fat Jog, Long Island traffic crash on the southern state eastbound at exit 22S Meadowbrook State Parkway. The right shoulder is blocked off over there and you're seeing some heavy delays. And taking a look at Nichols Road, it's looking slow both ways from the LIE all the way to Route 25. 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
3: So I got a phone call from Rebecca, took her husband to hot yoga. He didn't like it at first, and all of a sudden he started falling in love with it.
4: Right.
3: She notices it was right around the time they got a new instructor named Chloe, who's giggly and hands-on and really encourages her husband Dave to perform at his best during hot yoga. Now he loves it, but Rebecca feels uncomfortable and says, it's just weird. I mean, my husband's kind of being flirted with during this hot. You can't have the best of both worlds, okay? You took your husband to hot yoga. You wanted him to lose some weight and get into shape. You're working out with him.
4: Yeah.
3: Okay, so maybe another woman is flirting with him.
4: Yeah, but if that makes her uncomfortable, she's allowed to feel uncomfortable.
3: 631-301.
4: She's a human being.
3: 1061. What would you do? Would you speak up? Would you say something to the instructor? Would you mention something to your husband? Allie is all for and in Rebecca's corner this morning. Me, not so much. Melanie, what's up?
5: I totally agree with Allie on that case with the hot yoga studio. Switch hot yoga studios.
4: Yeah.
5: Because if he really wants to do it, he'll do it. And if not, it's because Chloe's not there.
3: Okay,
4: right. That's what I'm saying.
3: Here's the one thing I will say, though. And I think we can all identify with this. Yoga studios, gyms, it takes a while to get comfortable at places. So no, don't do that. So if you now, he might leave and go somewhere else, but maybe he's not into it anymore. Maybe he doesn't. You vibe with a certain place and type of people when you go to work out or do yoga or certain things.
4: He didn't vibe with this place until he saw Chloe.
3: But that's the whole point of the coaches.
4: And now he vibes with this place.
3: But that's the whole point. I go to CrossFit and there are certain coaches I enjoy working out for other than others. Doesn't mean I dislike the other coaches. There's just a vibe, whether it's the type of music or their energy that day.
5: Yeah, he could make that vibe fit anywhere else if he wants.
4: Yeah.
3: I don't know.
4: Yes, you can. And he's saying that he likes hot yoga now. That's what he's saying. He's not saying I like this one specific instructor. He's saying I like hot yoga. Okay, you like hot yoga? We can go anywhere to hot yoga. Drop
5: and
4: the
5: if
4: mic.
5: He doesn't, then nope, you don't like hot yoga. Go sit on the couch.
4: Amen.
3: You guys are all just making us out to be terrible people, us men.
4: I mean.
5: Well, some men need to be better.
3: Okay.
4: Yeah.
3: All right, hey, thanks for the phone call. You have a great day.
5: I love you guys. Bye.
3: Love you too. Some men need to be better. Love you guys. let's get over to line 6. What's up? What do you want to say?
6: You know what? I don't know how long we've been together, but to me, it's not really a big deal.
3: It's not, right?
6: Works with a guy at the coffee shop,
3: Exactly. The whole point was to get this guy in some sort of health regimen, get him back into shape. Who cares the reasons as to why he enjoys doing it? He's doing it. As long as nobody's crossing any lines or exchanging info. If he starts following her on social media, different story.
4: But let me ask you this now. Why is it okay that she can feel uncomfortable now going to her place that made her happy? Because now she feels uncomfortable, right?
3: Well,
4: so
6: she should try to be a little bit more mature.
3: Agreed. I'm with you. Maturity is the answer to all. Final call. I want to get over to John. What's up, John?
7: Well, I probably wouldn't do hot yoga in the first place, but if I did...
3: That was the first mistake, going to hot yoga. Yeah.
7: That's the first mistake. No, but I would say probably just go and focus and go to do what you were meant to do and what you wanted to do and just focus on the yoga.
3: I don't know if I would tell my husband, go focus on what you're meant to do and want to do before heading into a hot yoga class with Chloe. Oh, maybe she should blindfold him so he can't see what's going on in front of him. Blind hot yoga. Now, there is a trend.
4: Mm.
7: Is that like goat yoga?
3: No, there's no goats involved with hot yoga, but hot goat yoga. There's another end. We have just come up with two new forms of yoga that I really think could work. Hey, thanks so much for the phone call. You have a great day.
7: You too.
3: There you go. That's our Daily Disaster. Do it weekdays 6:05 and 8:05. This is exactly why John made a great point. Just don't even do the hot yoga. There's no point.
4: I mean, hot yoga, it's not for the weak. I'll tell you that.
3: And they don't let you leave.
4: No, sometimes they'll crack a door open if you're lucky, but it's rare.
3: It's so crazy. Like, you'll get into hot yoga if you've never done it. I did it once. There's a studio on Sunrise Highway in Massapequa.
4: Yeah.
3: And I went in thinking I was going to love it. Now, I love stretching and regular yoga. Hot yoga is its own thing.
4: Because you don't like being warm.
3: And they were just like, it was like 100-some degrees.
4: They're it's 110 degrees or something.
3: Continue to hold your downward dog. And if you feel the need to get up and walk out, don't.
4: You're not
3: stuck here forever.
4: Yeah, you're not allowed to leave.
3: Frank! It's a terrible downward dog. It's our daily disaster. Like I said, we do it weekdays, 6:05 and 8:05 here on Psych and Alley Alley in the morning. Coming up, we got a partial solar eclipse today.
4: Oh, we do?
3: Right around 12 noon. Pretty fun stuff. Don't make this mistake, the one mistake every single one of us is going to make, unless you listen to Random Facts.

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2: Alrighty, boo.
1: Coming up in just a second, we got a partial solar eclipse later today. Do not make this one mistake that everybody is going to make.
2: Okay.
1: I'm here to save you a giant problem that I'm not even sure you're aware is a problem. We'll get to that in just a second. However, first, a new survey by YouGov reveals that 32% of people believe extraterrestrials have already visited Earth.
2: Sure. I think so,
1: We're
2: too.
1: Slow. 32%.
2: No, I think a lot of, there's some humans I'm not sure are real humans.
1: I think people are just stuck in the mindset that aliens are supposed to be these like
2: little green things,
1: two-legged, two-armed creatures that walk around. And
2: No. They're probably like plants or something.
1: Plants, could be bugs.
2: Any kind of life-like things.
1: Yeah, for sure. So 32% of people believe in that ETs have already visited Earth. That number seems very, very low. But I digress. Moving along here, people who experience a lack of time to devote to self-care, known as time poverty, are more likely to develop dementia than those who have sufficient time in their days to look after themselves.
2: Oh, wow.
1: So try to make as much time as you can for yourself. All right, moving along here. Partial solar eclipse today. You don't want to miss it.
2: Okay, so what does this mean?
1: Just what do you mean what it means?
2: Like the eclipse when everyone had to get those sunglasses from the library and they were charging like 10 bucks for a pair?
1: Yeah, you could do that. But our friends over at Island Wide Weather have this really great guide to witnessing the solar eclipse today, the partial solar eclipse today. It's going to happen around like 12:28, I think, this afternoon.
2: Okay.
1: You go on outside and you get your eclipse on.
2: Okay.
1: 12:28, the moon will first start to cover the sun. Now, a partial solar eclipse means the moon's going to pass in front of the sun, creating, as they say, a spectacular sight you won't want to miss.
2: Ooh.
1: 1:34, maximum eclipse. 2:43, the eclipse will end. Okay. And then 2:43, the eclipse is over.
2: Can I be completely honest?
1: You sure can.
2: I'm not into it.
1: You're not an eclipse kind of gal?
2: No, I'm not.
1: It's
2: eclipses
1: cool.
2: aren't for me. It's very underwhelming.
1: Just don't turn your iPhone into a $1,000 solar oven. That's the problem a lot of people are having. They take their phone and they're trying to get pictures. They're like, as long as I don't look at it, I can get pictures of the eclipse. But no. You want to protect your camera lens because pointing an unprotected camera lens directly at the sun, even during an eclipse, will and probably can and probably will damage the sensor in your phone. So they get a certified solar filter over your phone's camera lens.
2: Interesting.
1: And an actual one, not sunglasses. You get those dummies that put like a napkin over it.
2: Yeah.
1: Or those eclipse glasses you got from the library back in 2017.
2: Yeah, and they charge you a lot of money for it.
1: Yeah, they also say you should not wear sunglasses during an eclipse. Those are not going to help you.
2: Okay.
1: Definitely want to get yourself a pair of actual eclipse glasses. They do say smartphones are better at capturing the whole experience, the shadows, the lighting, and whatnot. You know, your next door neighbor looking like an idiot, not knowing what to look at.
2: Yeah.
1: He's probably the guy looking right at the sun.
2: Yeah.
1: They say that's your best bet at getting a crystal clear shot, but you got to get the filter to put
2: honestly,
1: over.
2: Honestly, I think I'm just going to be in bed.
1: All right.
2: Yeah.
1: At 12:30 this afternoon?
2: Yeah.
1: God. I can't wait for the day you have kids and you realize naps are non-existent.
2: You know what? Let me enjoy them now then.
1: I'm just saying.
2: Let me enjoy them.
1: That's going to be such a culture shock for you.
2: And I'm fine with that when the time comes. I'm not in that place in my life. I'm going to enjoy this place.
1: Can you watch the baby today? Yeah, what's up? What do you got going on? I'm just going to take a nap. God bless you if you're able
2: to. You just said to focus on your own health.
1: Yes, I agree.
2: Come on.
1: God bless you. It's just not a reality. I for sure live in.
2: Sorry to hear that.
1: Those are your random facts doing weekdays, 7:25 and 8:25. Enjoy your eclipse today, guys. Coming up, Harry Styles is set to have the worst wedding in the history of weddings.
2: Really?
1: Yeah. Start thinking about the worst weddings you've been to.
2: Okay.
1: And then compare it to what Harry Styles is planning for his. It sounds like a disaster. That's on the way at 8:40.
3: Your 106.1 BLI branch, Jeep and Patchogue, Long Island traffic. Heavy delays over on the southern state, eastbound all the way from the Meadowbrook to the Wantagh. Taking a look at Nichols Road. Heavy in both directions, all the way from the LIE to Route 25. And back to the southern state, looking heavy northbound, approaching the Sagtec Coast all the way to Pine Air Drive. 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I'm Alexa, and that's your 106.1 BLI Brown Sheep and Patchogue, Long Island traffic.
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1: All right, coming up next, Harry Styles is set to have the worst wedding in the history of weddings. I want you to think about the worst wedding you've ever been to.
2: Okay.
1: And then you're going to compare it
2: to Harry Styles.
1: Harry Styles and Zoe Kravitz have planned for theirs.
2: Okay.
1: Awful. That's next.

0: I want you to think about the worst wedding you've ever been to.
1: Okay.
0: And feel free to dial in 631-301-1061 and then compare it to what Harry Styles and his soon-to-be bride, Zoe Kravitz, have rumored to be planning for theirs. It's 106.1 BLI, Long Island's number one for all the hits, Psych and Ali, Ali in the morning. Now, we don't have 100% confirmation that these two are engaged, right?
1: They haven't announced it themselves, but all the like sources and say stuff say they are.
0: The paparazzi.
1: Yeah.
0: Because she's got a ring on her finger now, right?
1: She does.
0: So Harry Styles and Zoe Kravitz are allegedly planning a... This is exactly how you know it's going to suck based on these next three words. And I don't even have to tell you anything after that, I don't think. They're planning a spiritual wedding ceremony.
1: Okay, but what does that mean? Because a lot of people have like, you know...
0: I don't know.
1: Whatever kind of religious ceremony that they want to have.
0: Religious,
1: right?
0: Is fine.
1: Yeah.
0: Spiritual wedding ceremony tells me there's definitely going to be chimes.
1: Okay.
0: And some sort of incense.
1: Incense, you said?
0: Incense.
1: Okay, good.
0: Yeah, not incensed. Okay. Incense.
1: That's not what I heard.
0: Like, what did you hear?
1: Don't worry about it.
0: Incense. No, not incest.
1: Okay.
0: It's like, wow. You never know.
1: That's spiritual. So what are they, what do they think?
0: Hello, my brother. So apparently they're drawn to crystals, energy healing, moon rituals, and sound baths.
1: You know what? I actually don't hate it.
0: What?
1: I really don't, because people get so bored at weddings. It's always the same thing. It's always the same kind of food at the wedding. It's the same kind of situation you got going on. At least that's unique.
0: Welcome to our wedding. Please step in, remove your shoes.
1: Yeah.
0: And show me your chakras. I want to see all of them.
1: At least that's something different. I actually don't mind that at all.
0: What?

0: for the both of them, it's a good way to have your wedding ceremony, for sure.
1: They believe that the practice of these rituals and sound baths are the best aphrodisiac. Yeah. Some people just buy it over the counter.
0: Or eat oysters.
1: Not us. No, we listen to our chimes. We put on some Enya. Sail away, sail away. That sounds like the worst kind of wedding. 631-301-1061. Dave, worst wedding you ever been to, bud?
2: Probably a couple of years ago where the alcohol was completely watered down.
0: That sucks.
1: Now, when you say watered down, do you mean literally watered down, like they were halving it with water to fill up the glass? Or are you saying, you know, the cocktails were a little light on the alcohol because of all the other stuff they were putting in?
2: It just, like the drinks didn't seem as though that they were hitting the way they should.
1: Yeah.
2: And everybody agreed. It was like, something's not right with this.
1: Yeah. Was it open bar or cash bar?
2: No, it was open bar.
1: Open bar, yeah. It's okay. I went to a wedding where the groom got in a fight with the bride's dad and the cops had to be called.
0: Oh, God.
2: Oh, that's not good.
1: That was crazy. And believe it or not, happiest couple on planet Earth today. Still married. The cops, we saw like the blue and red lights outside of the windows.
0: Yeah.
1: We had no idea what was going on outside.
0: Wow.
1: But then the cops came in and basically announced that the wedding was over. We didn't, I think we were there for an hour.
0: That's
1: like,
0: crazy.
1: An hour into the reception. Crazy.
0: Somebody that I know went to a wedding where the couple got in a fight during their first dance and ended the first dance
1: during
0: early. Ended the first dance early.
1: Are they still together?
0: No.
1: Shocker. Yeah, I mean,
0: didn't work out for them.
1: Those are some interesting weddings.
0: Yeah.
1: Thank you, Dave, for the phone call. But Harry and Zoe, a spiritual wedding ceremony. Everybody, please be seated. Don't worry, coming up later, we'll do the electric slide. Boogie, woogie, woogie.
0: Woo-woo stuff.
1: Some woo-woo stuff. Yeah, all right. Well, best of luck to the happy couple on what is rumored to be an upcoming wedding.
0: Yeah.
1: Coming up, Allie Allie on the way next with what we need to know.
0: Speaking of finding your other half, this experience supposedly will 1,000,000% match you with the person you are supposed to be with. If you are looking for your soulmate, this is your need to know.
1: Or if you're with who you thought was.
0: It's true. Good
1: you're
0: point.
1: Looking for a new one.
0: Yeah, good point.
1: Stick around. Allie's need to know on the way after Zara Larsson. It's BLI.

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1: Here we go.
2: 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Here's what you need to know.
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2: Psych and Ali Ali in the morning on 106.1 BLI. Long Island's number one for all the hits.
4: All right, and it's all brought to you by College Hunks Hauling Junk and College Hunks Moving. So there's a new experience that will 100% match you with the person you're supposed to be with. There is a catch, but we will get to it in just a second. It's not a dating app, by the way. First, I want to talk about movies, because just the other day, we found out that Julie Andrews, Queen Julie Andrews that she is not going to be in Princess Diaries 3. Which was very sad because the whole movie was surrounding her and Anne Hathaway. But she said she's no longer part of the storyline, and she's leaving that in the past.
5: Is she leaving that in the past, or they just didn't ask her to be a part of the movie?
4: She said that she didn't like the direction it was going.
5: So they didn't ask her to be a part of the movie?
4: No, they paid their respect to Julie Andrews, I'm sure.
6: I don't know.
4: How could you not have her in the film?
5: Because if she's not part of the story, then what do you need her for?
4: I guess. But even for like a 5-minute cameo, I'm sure they would.
5: Five minutes?
4: If they could have Julie Andrews in the movie, they would. All right. But I want to keep it going with movies real quick, because obviously everyone remembers Blockbuster. Blockbuster is kind of back in a way. 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If you go to it, it literally mimics what Blockbuster used to be, just in a digital way.
5: That's not fun.
4: So it looks like you're going down the aisles of Blockbuster, and it's showing different movies and leads you to their streaming site.
5: Oh, that's kind of cool.
4: It is kind of cool.
5: And what it does is pretty cool.
4: Go to it. 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
5: I don't trust websites that don't end in .com. Anytime I hear a .net or a slash ., it bothers me.
4: No, but it's actually really cool. Like, I've been on it just walking down the aisles for like a little bit.
5: We probably have so many viruses on that computer now.
4: That's a good point, actually. I'm going to close out of
5: We're
4: that.
5: We're going to get an email later from IT. Please don't visit any websites that don't end in .com.
4: Right. Good point. All right. So if you are looking for love or companionship or whatever you want, there's a new experience in the city. It's a Miss Connections photo booth. Mm. So you answer a few questions on your phone. You go into the photo booth. You snap your picture. It will print out picture of you and your perfect match, who also ended up at that photo booth.
5: So it's like real life in real time, Hinge or Tinder or...
4: Correct. Yeah. So the problem is, there's a little bit, you got to be a little bit of like, you know, a detective. Because all you get is the picture of the person and
5: their
4: name.
5: Now you're just running around town with a picture of somebody you don't know.
4: But listen, you're signing up for this, right? So yeah. Now you know I'm going to keep my eye out for this person. And also, if you're doing this, most likely that person's still in the area if they just did it. You know, I would hang around for a bit, see if anyone pulls my picture.
5: Yeah.
4: If I'm looking to do this.
5: Yeah, if you were still single.
4: 100%.
5: You'd be sitting there all day.
4: There was a time that... Who was it? It was one of those like witchy people. I forget what they're called.
5: One of the witchy people.
4: No, you know what I'm saying? Someone came up to
5: me. Don't.
4: Someone came up to me and said I was going to meet the love of my life in a
5: psychic?
4: Coffee shop. Yeah.
5: You call psychics witchy people?
4: I couldn't remember the name.
5: Sounds insulting.
4: Sorry, I didn't mean to offend. But someone came up to me and said I was going to meet the love of my life in a coffee shop.
5: And you sat in that coffee shop all day on that day, didn't you?
4: I did. Yeah. And
5: you were all dolled up too, I remember.
4: Yep. And then it didn't work out. So I went to go see the Mario Brothers movie because I was so bummed.
5: And this is the part of the conversation where you say, but I'm so glad I didn't meet somebody that day.
4: No, 100%.
5: Okay, because you didn't.
4: 100%.
5: You missed that part.
4: No, 100%.
5: So I was so bummed, so I went and saw the Mario Brothers movie.
4: No, now I'm happy.
5: And I gave you space to talk about your current boyfriend, Nick, but you didn't. So I just wanted to make sure you got that.
4: Love you very much.
5: All right.
4: I'm Ali Ali. That's all you need to know.
1: 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Heavy over on the southern state, eastbound, all the way from the Meadowbrook to the Wantagh. And looking slow on the Sagged Coast northbound, all the way from Pine Air Drive to Crooked Hill Road. I'm Alexa, and that's your 106.1 BLI, Brown, Deep and Patchogue, Long Island.
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$1,000. Sounds pretty good, right? Who couldn't use an extra grand? It's 106.1 BLI, Long Island's number one for all the hits. Psych and Allie, Allie in the morning. Coming up next, the $1,000 minute to win it. How well do you know your tasty treats when it comes to donut stores? 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

0: $1,000 every morning at 7:40 and 9:10 with the $1,000 minute to win it on Syke and Ali Ali in the morning. 106.1 BLI, Long Island's number one for all the hits.
1: 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Sade playing today on the phone. How are you, girl?
2: I'm excited.
1: She's excited. She's ready to go. She has been ready to play the minute to win it for weeks now. You've been practicing. You've been rehearsing. You've been listening to other minute to win it. How have you been faring each morning you've been playing?
2: I think I got a good shot.
1: Okay. I
3: love
1: it.
3: All right.
1: All right. Sade, you got 10 questions, 60 seconds or less. General knowledge. Allie's got the questions. I've got the timer. It begins after she has finished question one. You know the deal. You can pass on a question if you need to, but only one question. And if time allows and you need that question, you have to come back and answer it correctly. Okay.
2: Got it. Thank you.
1: Sade, are you ready to play the $1,000 minute to win it?
2: I'm ready to take that cash.
1: And away we go.
3: Give me one type of cheese.
2: Gouda.
3: This actor portrayed the live-action Grinch in 2000.
2: Jim Carrey?
3: Munchkins are exclusively sold where?
2: Dunkin' Donuts.
3: Animals that only eat meat are referred to as what?
2: Carnivores.
3: Where can you find the Big Ben Clock Tower?
2: Big Ben, London.
3: In The Wizard of Oz, what is the name of Dorothy's dog?
2: Toto.
3: The New York Open is a tournament surrounding what sport?
2: Say that one more time.
3: The New York Open is a tournament surrounding what sport?
2: Tennis.
3: What state is Mount Rushmore in?
2: Mount Rushmore. South Dakota?
3: What is the deadliest animal in the world?
2: Deadliest animal in the world.
3: Still got your pass.
1: And time.
3: Oh, my God. You're two questions shy.
1: Sade.
3: But you got them all right.
1: You got every single question right. You just didn't have enough time to get all 10 in there.
2: Was it a hippopotamus, though?
1: It was not, but what an answer.
3: Yeah, it was mosquito.
1: Believe it or not, mosquito.
2: I was thinking that as a second.
1: I know. Well, yeah. Hey, listen. I really thought we had another winner.
3: I thought so, too.
1: I thought we had it today, Sade. A brilliant performance.
3: Yeah, you did great.
1: You just didn't get to all 10 questions in that 60 seconds or less. Sade, not $1,000 richer, but you know the deal. We're going to get you a dozen cupcakes for absolutely nothing, courtesy of the Cake Don in Huntington, okay?
2: Thank you.
1: No problem, Sade. You hang tight for a second. We do the $1,000 minute to win it. 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
13: Long Island weather.
1: All right, for Ronkonkoma, Rockville Center, rest of the island, nice today. We're talking sun with a high of around 86. Supposedly, less humid than it's been, but we will find out. Tomorrow, mix of sun and clouds, rain in the forecast, high 84. Friday, kicking off your weekend, 84 and sunny. Not too shabby at all. Right now, it is 76 at Long Island's number one for all the hits.

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1: Nah, I don't care. I'd rather watch Eclipse, the Twilight version, you know? Yeah, at least you get Edward, you get Jacob, you get Bella.
0: Well, today there is a partial solar eclipse going to happen right around 12:30. It's not a full solar eclipse, but it's still pretty cool.
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0: 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Yes, I know. You're not interested, Allie. We

0: I asked you yesterday. 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How much cash do you have on you?
1: Less than I had yesterday. I promise
0: What
1: you
0: did
1: that.
0: You buy?
1: I don't remember.
0: Wasn't a lotto ticket, was it?
1: No, it wasn't.
0: Well, round up the cash. It's 106.1 BLI. Long Island's number one for all the hits. Tonight's Powerball Jackpot.

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0: 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It's 106.1 BLI Long Island's number one for all the hits.
1: Get out of here, man.
0: All right, another hot one on tap today, up to a high of around 89. But Rich Hoffman, I'm watching him on News 12, says less humidity. Listen, Rich, that's all well and good, but I'll take Islandwide Weather's word for it.
2: Mm-hmm.
0: And they say it's going to be less humid, too. So.
2: They also say high of 85.
0: Oh, do they?
2: Yeah.
0: Oh, there's a discrepancy in the degrees.
2: A little bit. We have a degree discrepancy. Yeah.
0: But what they're both telling us is that there is a partial solar eclipse today. So that's pretty cool. On your to-do list, grab some lotto tickets. $1 billion Powerball jackpot tonight. Mm-hmm. And we're back tomorrow with a Thursday show live at 6.
2: Yes.
0: Say what you got to say, Al.
2: Bye, everyone. Have a wonderful day. And as always, please don't be dumb.
0: Yeah, we're broadcasting live from the College Hunks Hauling Junk and College Hunks Moving Studio. 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

96.1 via Live Long Island's number one for all the hits. A little bit of a PSA for all my friends out there. Listen to your mama when she says wear the sunscreen, because I have had a peeling forehead for about 6 days and counting. I didn't even realize I had that much forehead skin. But here we are. It's 106.1 BLI. Hello.

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1: That's a powerful smooch right there. It's 106.1 BLI, Long Island's number one for all the hits. 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

place is the Ticketmaster queue. I never have good luck with that. I always have my friends buy my concert tickets, and I'm like, hey, you purchase them, I'll just Venmo you after. The good thing is for you, you don't got to pay for your tickets. Jonas Brothers Tickets, their guys are going to be at Madison Square Garden next week on the Burning Up All Over Again tour. And we've got your final chance to win those tickets coming up this weekend, plus a bonus chance at WBLI.com.

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It's BLI fall season just around the corner. I know it's pretty crazy to say, but it is. It's the best time of year. The flannels are coming out, the candles, and some of you guys like football. I'm not really big into it until this announcement this morning. The Jonas Brothers are going to be headlining a halftime show between the 49ers and the Rams on September 10th. So my booty going to be on the couch leaving an indent that day. All for the Jonas Brothers, of course. New York City.

106.1 BLI, Long Island's number one for all the hits. Hanging out with Ali Ali, 10 to 3. And this year is America's 250th birthday. We've been celebrating all summer with our local legends. You can still nominate your favorite local business to get the honors, all thanks to our friends at Catholic Health.

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Justin Bieber, Nicki Minaj on 106.1 BLI. They did not need to go that hard on this song, but they did that for us, and they are quite appreciated. It's BLI hanging out with Ali Ali. 10 to 3, and speaking of something that went way too hard that really didn't need to, the Tangled movie, Disney Pixar's. It's been a while since that cartoon movie came out, but we are getting our first looks at the live action one, and I gotta say, it's looking promising to be one of Disney's best live action remakes. Pictures right now at WBLI.

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23: A sun and clouds mixture never felt so good for Patch Hog, Smithtown, rest of the island. That is what we're getting today. Sun and clouds high in the sky, plus temperatures hitting a high of up to 85 today. Perfect Wednesday on deck for Long Island. 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That's your BLI weather from the Island Wide Weather Desk.

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2: Northport, Dix Hills, rest of the island. It's beautiful today. Sun and clouds mixture. And we've also got high of 85 all across Long Island. 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That's your BLI weather from the Island Wide Weather Desk.

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finale 10 to 3, and you might be seeing me next week at Madison Square Garden. I purchased all of my Jonas Brothers tickets. I am ready to rock for the Burning Up All Over Again tour. Good thing for you, though, you don't have to drop thousands like I did. You can just win them for free. It is your last chance weekend to win tickets to see the Jonas Brothers. We're kicking it off Friday morning on Psych and Alley Alley in the morning, plus a bonus chance at WBLI.com.

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1: It's BLI. You're hanging out with Allie Allie, 10 to 3. There's some things during the year that feel like a very special occasion. One of those being Dancing with the Stars, the announcement on Good Morning America of the whole cast. That's coming at the end of the month. So let's fast forward through August just a little bit so we can get to that, please.

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23: Farmingville, rest of the island. It is a beaut of a Wednesday. Sun and clouds high in the sky. And we got temperatures in the mid-80s for your high, like about 85, 84-ish. So enjoy it, absolutely. And get outside, do something, go on a walk. Maybe go to Sunken Meadow Beach, walk on the boardwalk. 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That's your BLI weather from the island.

for you. It's BLI hanging out with Ali Ali. 10 to 3. So earlier we had something called a partial eclipse. I mean, I went outside to try and see it. I don't know. It just looked like the sun in the sky to me. Nothing crazy. You know what's a really good eclipse, though? Eclipse in the Twilight Saga. That's an eclipse worth watching, okay? And you don't need sunglasses for that one.

It's BLI hanging out with Ali Ali 10 to 3. I'm actually kind of irritated. I'm a little PO'd over here because this week we celebrated 25 years of Princess Diaries, and we also received the horrific news that Julie Andrews will not be in the third Princess Diaries. Cancel the whole thing. Wrap it up. It's not worth it anymore. If Julie Andrews is being snubbed in this way, we don't want it.

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decided to peek out of curiosity. We have 81 days until Halloween. 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I already know I'm doing Spider-Man and MJ with my boyfriend. And then I'm also forcing him to do Jill and Wes from Voicemails for Isabel. 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Good.

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21: 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For Farmingdale, Smithtown, rest of the island, temps in the 80s, like mid-80s, high of 85. Sun and clouds, it's going to be gorgeous, so enjoy it to the fullest. 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

96.1 Be Alive, Long Island's number one for all the hits. 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

Speaking of things that are so easy to fall in love with, Carvel just came out with a Camp Rock 3 inspired ice cream menu for Sir the Jonas Brothers, Demi Lovato, the new movie that is coming out. 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
23: Taking a look at Patchogue, West Babylon, rest of the island from the BLI Islandwide Weather Desk. Right now it is a gorgeous, gorgeous day, but we are going to be keeping an eye on a possible thunderstorm between 11 p.m. and 4 p.m. later this evening. Tomorrow, again, chance of afternoon thunderstorms. High right now, about 85 on the guidelines number one for all the hits, all sponsored by our friends Evolution and General Contracting.

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1: What's going on? It's Kat. So one of my favorite things about pop music is when artists like Taylor Swift and Sienna Spiro tie in a little bit of English literature. There's always that history. There's so many beautiful love stories that never kind of made it to 2026. We forget about them after high school, but they're bringing them back mainstream, especially Sienna. Great Expectations, the Charles Dickens love story based in New York City. The song is called Great Expectations, now on BLA.

0: It's Val, what's up? Your BLI Browns Jeep in Patchogue, Long Island traffic. Right now dealing with a crash on Sunrise westbound between exit 55 and Brookhaven Hospital Road. Exit 54 has taken out the shoulder there, backed up to Hospital Road, looking at about a 10-15 minute delay. Robert Moses southbound road construction closing the left lane between the southern and exit RM1E southbound side, and Route 111 southbound road construction there as well, taking out the shoulder between Cross Street and Maple Ave. Expect delays. Trains, some delays for Hempstead Branch and Ronkonkoma. I'm Val, that is your BLI. Browns Jeep and Patchogue, Long Island traffic.
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0: 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More hits coming up.
1: American Without It. During the Jeep, make this the summer event. Celebrate 250 years of the country that can. With a great deal on the vehicles that always can. Jeep, there's only one.
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Definitely going to be all those boy band fans trying to win those Jonas Brothers tickets. This weekend, we have your last chance at those tickets to see them. Madison Square Garden, August 20th and 21st. 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

0: The BLI 4 o'clock Fan Fave Countdown, where Long Island raves about their faves. Let's get the countdown started.
1: What's going on? It's Kat. Happy hump day. I cannot believe that we're basically halfway through August already. I don't know what happened to 2026, but we are also halfway through the summer, which means one day closer to Bruno Mars coming to MetLife Stadium. We'll be there next week. We have your last chance at those tickets to WBLI.com. Gotta wear your lucky pants when you enter for that one. It's gonna be a great show. I'm gonna kick off the countdown with him. Gonna be singing this one at the show there. It's Risk It All now on BLI.
0: Number 5.

Well, if you voted for this next one on the Free 106.1 BLI app, you must have known it was going to have a place on the Fan Fave Countdown today. Next up on the countdown, Cat's Eye, one of my favorites. This one's called Animal. Now,

0: I'm Val with your BLI, Brown's Jeep and Patchogue. Long Island traffic still dealing with that westbound crash on Sunrise between exit 55 and 54. Taking out that shoulder, about a 10-minute delay right now. Heavy in spots on Vets Highway between Gatewood and Route 111. Eastbound LIE construction between Walt Whitman and Pine Lawn slowing you down and seeing jam-ups on the Southern State eastbound. Route 106 up to North Broadway. Expect delays over on the trains. Some Hempstead branch delays there. I'm Val, that's your BLI, Brown's Jeep and Patchogue, Long Island traffic.
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1: It's Kat. It is that time to kick off the top spot on the countdown. 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I don't know. I kind of have a soft spot for the nostalgia. Am I the only one that doesn't hate this?
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21: It's Val with your BLI, Brown's Jeep in Patchogue. Long Island traffic, a stalled bus on the LIE at exit 40. This is the westbound side, blocking the right shoulder there, about 15-minute delay. And southern eastbound, heavy Belmore Road up to Wanta Ave, westbound, high volume around Route 110. Still dealing with that crash on Sunrise westbound between exits 54 and 55. 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That's your BLI, Brown's Jeep and Patchogue, Long Island traffic.
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you're a lover of all celestial things, you are in luck because there's a total solar eclipse happening tonight. 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But one caveat, remember those solar eclipse glasses from 2024? 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

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What's going on? It's Kat. 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College Hugs moving. I gotta say, song Dracula giving me all the Halloween vibes and feels right now. You know what they say? August 1st kicks off spooky season. I don't actually know if they say that, but I'm gonna say that. I'm gonna go with it, too.

I had a little bit of a drop dead moment myself the other week because I saw a charge on my debit card. It said Italian Affair, $10.95. I immediately get my husband on the phone. It's a pizza place in Floral Park. Temporary lapse of judgment. That's what I'm going to blame this on.

0: play. I'm Val with your Be Alive, Brown's Jeep and Patchogue, Long Island traffic. Right now, eastbound crash on the LIE at Pine Lawn exit 49. That's taking out two left lanes, about 15-20 minute delay. On the westbound side, a stalled vehicle at exit 40 blocking the shoulder, seeing delays from routes 106, 107. Further down, Sag southbound, seeing those jam ups, LIE to G Road. 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That's your BLI, Brown's Jeep and Patchogue, Long Island traffic.
1: Right here, taking a look at St. James, Hicksville, rest of the island for the BLI Island-Wide Weather Desk. Temperatures going to be hitting 72 tonight, so they're going to be staying pretty up there tomorrow. Chance of afternoon thunderstorms, high 84. Right now, we're at about 86. 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

baby shower at Ohika Castle over the weekend. It's truly magical. We had no idea when we were actually booking it that it would fall during National Surrogacy Awareness Week. Now, I've been very open with our infertility journey. We have an incredible surrogate bringing our baby into the world this fall. So in honor of the week, I sat down with the IVF specialists helping make all of this possible, shared some local resources too. It's our Plugged Into Long Island series. You could access it now, WBLI.com. Highly recommend if you know someone, share it with them too.

the Jonas Brothers just announced there's going to be a catwalk at their residency at Madison Square Garden. Fans are losing their mind over this because you know what that means. Even if you're at the back of the floor, you're going to be sitting much closer to them. Better pictures, better access. Maybe you could catch a guitar pick. And we're going to be giving away tickets to those shows. Got your last chance to win them coming up all weekend long when it starts Saturday morning, 10 a.m.

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1: What's going on? It's Kat. So I was listening to Ariana Grande's new album as I was driving to work today, and I gotta say, I think her Glinda era is officially fading away, and now we have Pop Ari back, and I love every 36 minutes and 8 seconds of this album, Petal.

0: of Val with your VLI Browns Jeep in Patchogue, Long Island traffic. Eastbound LIE, we have that crash at Pine Lawn, exit 49, backed up to Broad Hollow, two lanes blocked, about 15, 20 minutes right now. Further ahead, construction around Route 111 Wheeler Road, so expect delays in that area. Sunken Meadow got a crash at the Northern State, about 15, 20 minutes there. Lane is blocked, and that's highway. Seeing jam ups between the Northern State and Route 111. 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That's your BLI, Brown's Jeep in Patchogue, Long Island traffic.
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1: So it is a good day to be an Olivia Rodrigo fan. She officially announced today there are no overlapping sets for her Daisy Chains Music Field Festival, which is going to be pretty amazing because you have all these artists coming together for one concert and there's no schedule conflicts. She's going to have Chapel Roan there, Stevie Nicks, Doechii all going to be closing the show. It's going to be pretty fantastic. All women, too. It's her new one. It's called Stupid Song now on BLI. New York City.

0: From nights to afternoons. 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
0: 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Long Island's number one for all the hits.

you want to binge a little American true crime, there's a new show on Netflix. It's called Allegedly, going over all the most iconic cases, you know, to prepare you for spooky Halloween season, obviously.

0: It's Val with your BLI, Brown's Jeep and Patchogue, Long Island traffic, LIE eastbound, got that crash at Pylon exit 49. Cleaned up a little bit, still about a 5-10 minute delay there. Route 111 heavy between Maple and Darling Ave and around Vets Highway. SAG, LIE on the southbound side, down to Jeep Road, seeing volume in Seaford Oyster Bay. Jam ups between Southern State and Route 107. Westbound LIE stall has been cleared on the trains. Montauk branch has some substitute buses. All other trains are on or close. That's your BLI, Brown's Jeep and Patchogue, Long Island traffic.
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26: Taking a look across Long Island from the BLI Island-wide weather stats. Tomorrow, mix of sun and clouds. Look at a potential afternoon thunderstorms. Very much expected with the humidity the way it is. Temperature is going to be about 84 tomorrow. Right now, still pretty high at about 85 on the Island's number one for all the hits. 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

106.1 VLI, the guidelines number one for all the hits. What's going on? It's Kat. I'm super excited to get out of here tonight. Not because I don't love talking to you, but because there is an amazing event happening tonight. 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I have all the details for you, WVLI.com. But remember those solar eclipse glasses from 2024? Hopefully you still have them, because if you want to have your eyesight tomorrow, you are going to need them. Going to be visible from the tri-state area. 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So excited.

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1: It's Kat. I am headed out for the night. Gonna go look for the total eclipse of my heart, whatever the song said. 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So if you have your solar eclipse glasses from 2024, hang on to them because you're going to need them. And it's going to be visible for the tri-state area. 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Happy meteor shower spotting. New one from Tame Impala. It's called

0: It's Val with your VLI, Brown Sheep and Patchogue, Long Island traffic. We have congestion on the LIE in the Jericho area, eastbound. Further ahead, stall cleared at Pine Lawn, but we have residual delays there. However, Southern State westbound, jam ups around the Bethpage area, Bethpage Parkway area, and Route 107. And out in Riverhead, busy on 24 between Peconic Ave and Cross River Drive. 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That's your BLI, Brown Sheep and Patchogue, Long Island traffic.
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106.1 BLI, Long Island's number one for all the hits. And the Jonas Brothers are coming to Madison Square Garden August 20th and 21st. And we want you to be there. So make sure you're listening all weekend long for your cue to call in and score some tickets to the show.

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